Assalamualaikum warahmatullahi wabarakatuh. Good afternoon all listeners, here with me again Miss Annie, of course, in our lovely program English Friendly. I hope that today is gonna be your best day ever, and the day on every day will be your best day ever, because you still have a chance, you still have a opportunity to wake up, to take a deep breath. You can inhale and exhale the air. Well, anyway, this afternoon I'm gonna share another story. I hope that you're not only learn the English, but also you will learn the message of the story that I have read for you, or you have listened. And just information that if you want to read the story by yourself and you want to see the vocabularies that I share as the keyword today, feel free to check our Instagram and also Facebook account, Grace English Course. So we already uploaded all the stories that I share every Tuesday afternoon. Well, anyway, this afternoon I'm gonna tell you a story. It's still related about gratitude. I really love to tell or to share the story about gratitude, being thankful, and also being accept everything that you it's kind of like you can accept everything happen in your life without regretting it, or without saying bad thing or cursing whatever happened in your life. So this afternoon my story is pretty short, so the title is The Little Crack. So if you're asking like, what is a little crack, if you don't know what is crack and what is the words that I share or the expressions that you listen this afternoon, don't worry, because after I tell you the story, I'll be back and tell you some keywords to help you to understand the story. But right now I need you to focus on listening to the story, and maybe if you want to take a note, I'm gonna let you take a note, but later on I need you to just listen to the story for this time. So here we go. The Little Crack. A woman loved her little house and always kept it beautiful. But one day, she noticed a crack in the garden wall. She repaired it many times, yet after every heavy rain, the crack returned. Tired and disappointed, she finally stopped fighting it. One morning, she saw a tiny flower growing from the crack. Its bright petals made the old wall look warmer and more alive. She smiled and whispered, "Perhaps not everything broken it to disappear. Some things teach us how beauty can grow through difficulty." Well, the moral of the story is, when a problem cannot be changed, acceptance does not mean giving up. It means finding peace, strength, and even beauty in what remains. So it's pretty short, right? The story that I shared today is pretty short. So I hope that today's story, you can even retell the story after you listen to the story. And then moreover, if you check our social media and you read the story by yourself and you check also the vocabulary building, that's gonna be amazing, because it's pretty short, but actually it's lots of message inside the story. So I'll be back to tell you the keywords, and then there usually, as I told you, that I'm gonna give you 15 keywords. So after the songs, I'm gonna let you write down the keywords, and there will be 15 keywords. So I wish that you enjoy the song that I play this afternoon. So here we go, Alicia Cara with Scars You're Beautiful. Enjoy the song and stay tuned with me.

right. So I hope you'll never give up in your life, whatever happened, actually, because there's still lots of things to fight for. Anyway, as I told you that, I'm gonna tell you the story, and I'm gonna actually let you listen to the keywords that I hope actually you're ready to take a note. And what I don't know, are you ready or not? I just hope that you're ready. And for the first word is, here we go, crack. So the first word in this story is crack, and it's a noun, and the spelling is C-R-A-C-K, crack, and the meaning is retakan, and the use in a sentence is a flower grew through the crack. So that's the first word. Kata pertama adalah crack, artinya retakan. And the second word is garden. Garden is a noun and artinya kebun atau taman. So the example or the use in a sentence is she cared for her garden. And the next word is wall. Wall artinya dinding and it's a noun. Ini adalah kata benda. And the spelling is W-A-L-L or atau W-A-L-L, dinding, wall. And the sentence is, the old wall had a crack. The old wall had a crack. And the next word is repair. Repair artinya memperbaiki. Repair, memperbaiki. And it is a verb. Ini adalah kata kerja. And the spelling is R-E-P-A-I-R, repair. And the use in a sentence is, she tried to repair the wall. Dia mencoba untuk memperbaiki dinding itu. And the next word is return. Return is kembali. Return artinya kembali. And it's a verb. Ini juga adalah kata kerja. The spelling is R-E-T-U-R-N, return. And the use in a sentence, you can say, the crack returned after the rain. And the next word is heavy. Heavy artinya lebat atau deras. And it's an adjective. Ini adalah sebuah kata sifat. The spelling is H-E-A-V-Y, heavy. And the use in a sentence is heavy rain fell last night. And the next word is grow. Grow artinya tumbuh. And it's a verb. Ini kata kerja. The spelling is G-R-O-W. And the use in a sentence, flowers can grow anywhere. And the next word is whisper. Whisper artinya berbisik. And it's a verb. Ini adalah kata kerja. So the spelling is W-H-I-S-P-E-R, whisper. So if you want to use it in a sentence, you can say, she whispered to herself. And the next word is disappear. Disappear artinya menghilang. And it's a verb, ini adalah kata kerja juga. So the spelling is D-I-S-A-P-P-E-A-R, disappear. And if you want to use it in a sentence, you can say problem may not disappear. And the next word is difficulty. Difficulty is a noun, ini adalah sebuah kata benda. Difficulty artinya kesulitan. The spelling is D-I-F-F-I-C-U-L-T-Y, difficulty. And the next word, oh, sorry. So if you want to use it in a sentence, you can say, we grow through difficulty. And the next word is acceptance. Acceptance artinya penerimaan. And it's a noun. Ini adalah sebuah kata benda. And if you want to write it down so you can spell, or the spelling is A-C-C-E-P-T-A-N-C-E, acceptance. And the use in a sentence, you can say acceptance brings peace. Penerimaan akan membawa ketenangan atau kedamaian. And the next word is peace. Peace artinya kedamaian. And it's a noun. Ini adalah kata benda. The spelling is P-E-A-C-E, peace. And if you want to use in a sentence, you can say, she found peace in her heart.
And the next word is strength. Strength artinya kekuatan. And it's a noun. Ini adalah sebuah kata benda. And the spelling is, pengejaannya adalah S-T-R-E-N-G-T-H. And then if you want to use it in a sentence, you can say hard times build strength. And the next word is beauty. Beauty artinya keindahan. It's a noun. Ini adalah kata benda. The spelling is B-E-A-U-T-Y, beauty. And if you want to say it in a sentence, you can use it like, she saw beauty in the crack. And the next word is change. And this is also the last word, yeah. Change artinya mengubah atau perubahan. So it

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Why do Miss Ani spell the word? What's the need of spelling those words? Jadi ada beberapa listeners yang pernah bertanya, Miss, kenapa harus dieja kata-katanya C-R-A-C-K gitu-gitu. 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So, I repeat again, I'm gonna let you listen again. So, the first word is crack. Crack artinya retakan. The next word is garden, artinya kebun atau taman. The next word is wall atau dinding. Wall itu artinya dinding. Number four, repair, artinya memperbaiki. 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And the next word is heavy. Heavy itu lebat atau deras. 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Beauty, keindahan. Change, mengubah atau perubahan. So those are the keywords that I hope it can help you to understand the story easier. So I'm gonna play some more beautiful songs, then I'll be right back and let you listen to the story with the Bahasa Indonesia translation. So let's listen a song by Fergie, Life Goes On. Enjoy the song and stay tuned with me.

0: All right, so that was a very nice song anyway. And now it's almost the last of our program today. We are almost at the end of the program. So I wish that after some repetition and I tell you the keywords, I hope you understand the story better right now. So it's time for me to tell you the story full in English. And I hope that actually you're not only understand the English, but you also actually can grasp what is the message of the story for us, for our life. So here we go. The little crack. A woman loved her little house and always kept it beautiful. But one day, she noticed a crack in the garden wall. She repaired it many times, and yet after every heavy rain, the crack returned. Tired and disappointed, she finally stopped fighting it. One morning, she saw a tiny flower growing from the crack. Its bright petals made the old wall look warmer and more alive. She smiled and whispered, "Perhaps not everything broken needs to disappear. Some things teach us how beauty can grow through difficulty." So the moral of the story is, when a problem cannot be changed, acceptance does not mean giving up. It means finding peace, strength, and even beauty in what remains. So actually, I hope you understand the story, and one of my hope is you can be a better person after listening to the story that I always share every Tuesday afternoon. Well, I don't know if you understand the story, but if not, don't worry. I think I'm gonna let you listen to the story again. So this time probably faster than before. Here we go. The little crack. There was a woman, and she loved her little house with the garden. And actually, she always kept it beautiful. But one day, she noticed something. She noticed a crack in the garden wall. So she repaired it many times. Yet after heavy rain, the crack returned. Tired and disappointed, she finally stopped fighting it. She never want to fix it again. She just let it be like that. So one morning, she saw a tiny flower growing from the crack. Its bright petals made the old wall look warmer and more alive. So she smiled and whispered, "Oh, perhaps not everything broken need to be disappear. Some things teach us how beauty can grow through difficulty." So actually, the moral value of the story is, when a problem cannot be changed, you cannot fix it, you cannot find the problem solving, like you cannot solve the problem, acceptance does not mean giving up. It means finding peace, strength, and even beauty in what remains. Jadi terkadang ketika kita tidak bisa menyelesaikan suatu masalah atau kita gagal dalam satu hal, tidak selalu kita harus memperbaikinya atau kita harus merubah keadaan. 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So you don't have to change everything. Sometimes you just need to accept it. Jadi kata buku yang pernah saya baca ya, so it says that actually acceptance is the beginning of healing. Jadi katanya, ketika kita sakit hati atau ketika kita kecewa, gagal, dan merasa terpuruk, insecure, katanya acceptance is the beginning of healing, katanya. 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So just remember that whatever happened, actually you just need, if something bad happened, not following what you, as your planned, remember to accept it first. Jadi penerimaan itu awal dari kesembuhan, penerimaan itu awal dari rasa bangkit kembali, semangat gitu. So yeah, that's all for the story today, and that's all for the program today. I hope that all the story that I share every Tuesday afternoon really help you to improve your English, especially for your listening and your vocabulary building. Thank you so much for listening, and I hope you're gonna have a great day from today and go on. So see you next week. Assalamualaikum warahmatullahi wabarakatuh. Bye.
1: Anda telah mendengarkan program English Friendly kerjasama dengan RRI Bone dan CREST Greenfield Language Camp, hanya di Sinar.

biasa aja sih, kayak okay, Japan is another game, it's another just a basketball game. And I watched their game against Mongolia, also for the Japan. And I think we can do it. We got the same size, kinda the same size. But you know, they have high level players, import, they got an all B-League team. So yeah, just another basketball game.